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2: Here's the latest forecast from the Kick AM Weather Center. Partly cloudy skies tonight with a low of 53. Winds out of the southwest, 5 to 10 miles per hour. Mainly sunny skies tomorrow, 83. Mainly cloudy skies tomorrow night. Chance of thunderstorms, lows around 54. Right now, it's 57 degrees.

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3: Here's the latest forecast from the Kick AM Weather Center. Partly cloudy skies tonight with a low of 53. Winds out of the southwest, 5 to 10 miles per hour. 83 tomorrow, lots of sunshine. Mainly cloudy skies tomorrow night, chance for storms, lows level off around 54. Currently, it's 60 degrees.

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We get to hang out and have some fun. I'm Cactus Dave. That's Glenn Campbell. And still to come this hour, Kenny Rogers, Michael Martin Murphy, and more of your favorites.

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2: Here's the latest forecast from the Kick AM Weather Center. Partly cloudy skies tonight with a low of 53. Winds out of the southwest, 5 to 10 miles per hour. 83 tomorrow, lots of sunshine. Mainly cloudy skies tomorrow night, chance for storms, lows level off around 54. Currently, it's 60.

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There's the Bellamy Brothers classic country Cactus Dave here on the start of the weekend. Friday night, let's have some more fun with another hour. Let's set them up one great song after another. Vern Gosden.

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2: Here's a latest forecast from the Kick AM Weather Center. 52 tonight under partly cloudy skies, southwest winds 5 to 10 miles per hour. Mainly clear skies tomorrow. High temperatures reach up to 83. Mainly cloudy skies tomorrow night. Chance of thunderstorms. Lows dip down to about 54. Right now, 55.

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3: Here's the latest forecast from the Kick AM Weather Center. 52 tonight under partly cloudy skies, southwest winds 5 to 10 miles per hour. Mainly clear skies tomorrow. High temperatures reach up to 83. Mainly cloudy skies tomorrow night. Chance of thunderstorms. Lows dip down to about 54. Currently, it's 56 degrees.

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0: 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Just ask Waylon Jennings here at Classic Country, where Charlie Daniels and John Conley, they're both coming up.
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2: Here's the latest forecast from the Kick AM Weather Center. 52 tonight under partly cloudy skies, southwest winds 5 to 10 miles per hour. Mainly clear skies tomorrow. High temperatures reach up to 83. Mainly cloudy skies tomorrow night. Chance of thunderstorms. Lows dip down to about 54. Currently, it's 56 degrees.

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Here's the latest forecast from the KICK AM Weather Center. Mainly clear skies tonight with a low of 52. Southwest winds 5 to 10 miles per hour. Lots of sunshine again tomorrow. High temperatures reach up to 83. Chance for storms tomorrow night, lows around 54. Right now, 52.

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2: Here's the latest forecast from the Kick AM Weather Center. Mainly clear skies tonight with a low of 52. Southwest winds 5 to 10 miles per hour. Lots of sunshine again tomorrow. High temperatures reach up to 83. Chance for storms tomorrow night, lows around 54. Right now, 52.

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Here's a latest forecast from the Kick AM Weather Center. Mainly clear overnight with a low of 52. Southwest winds 5 to 10 miles per hour. Mainly clear skies Saturday. High temperatures reach up to 83. Slight chance of thunderstorms Saturday night. Lows dip down to about 53. Cloudy skies expected. Right now, it's 52 degrees.

life on the farm was kind of laid back. 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

0: 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You know, that song was released in September of 1980. Obviously, an iconic romantic ballad written and produced by Lionel Richie and recorded by Kenny Rogers. On the way, we're going to hear from the Oak Ridge Boys with Bobby Sue.
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2: Here's the latest forecast from the Kick AM Weather Center. Mainly clear overnight with a low of 52. Southwest winds 5 to 10 miles per hour. Mainly clear skies Saturday. High temperatures reach up to 83. Slight chance of thunderstorms Saturday night. Lows dip down to about 53. Cloudy skies expected. Right now, it's 52 degrees.

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4: Here's the latest forecast from the Kick AM Weather Center. Lows level off around 50, fog in spots, overnight under clear skies, winds out of the southwest, 5 to 10 miles per hour. Lots of sunshine with fog in spots early Saturday, highs level off around 83. Currently, it's 50 degrees.

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0: Oh, there's Merle Haggard. Coming up, for me, I'm going to have a smile put on my face. You may too, with Jerry Reed. 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
2: Here's the latest forecast from the Kick AM Weather Center. Lows level off around 50, fog in spots, overnight under clear skies, winds out of the southwest, 5 to 10 miles per hour. Lots of sunshine with fog in spots early Saturday, highs level off around 83. Currently, it's 50 degrees.

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0: That's Farron Young, and it's 4 a.m. Chris Daniels with you. I hope you're having a great time. I always love listening to a lot of this music. It just brings back great memories. Speaking of which, we're going to hear from Gene Watts in Love in the Hot Afternoon.
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0: That's Hank Jr. There's a tear in my beer. I had someone ask me, what is the best Mother's Day gift you ever got? And I'll tell you, it was when my kids were little and they'd make me the handmade things with their little pictures on it. Oh, I loved all those things. I still have them, by the way, everywhere. Coming up, we're going to hear from the Bellamy Brothers.
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2: Here's the latest forecast from the Kick AM Weather Center. A dense fog advisory continues until 8 a.m. today. Clear skies with fog early overnight with a low of 49. Southwest winds 5 to 10 miles per hour. High of 83 Saturday. Right now, it's 48 degrees.

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Here's the latest forecast from the Kick AM Weather Center. A dense fog advisory continues until 8 a.m. today. Clear skies with fog overnight with a low of 48. Southwesterly winds 5 to 10 miles per hour. Highs around 83 with fog early Saturday. Currently 48.

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0: 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That's Dave and Sugar. I'm Chris Daniels. 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Coming up, Danny Song with Ann Murray.
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2: Here's a latest forecast from the Kick AM Weather Center. A dense fog advisory continues until 8 a.m. today. Clear skies with fog overnight with a low of 48. Southwesterly winds 5 to 10 miles per hour. Highs around 83 with fog early Saturday. Currently 48.

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0: This song for the working man.
1: Oh, well, you know how I feel about Merle Haggard. Whenever I hear that song, and I say this, he has a couple songs that are like this, that are just really great songs to dance to. And Working Man Blues, for me, I love whether it's two-stepping, you can line dance to it, you can swing dance to it. I mean, everything is right there. So it's always a lot of fun. Coming up, can we talk about how a relationship could benefit if she's interested in you? And I know that sounds crazy, but this is

0: more of a way to know if a woman is interested in you. We're going to get into that next.
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6: Here's the latest forecast from the Kick AM Weather Center. A dense fog advisory remains in effect. Lows dip down to about 48 with fog overnight under clear skies. Southwesterly winds 5 to 10 miles per hour. Mainly sunny with fog early Saturday, 83. Currently 50.

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0: 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I'm Chris Daniels. Thanks for being here. 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
2: Here's the latest forecast from the Kick AM Weather Center. A dense fog advisory remains in effect. Lows dip down to about 48 with fog overnight under clear skies. Southwesterly winds 5 to 10 miles per hour. Mainly sunny with fog early Saturday, 83. Currently 50.

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0: That's Johnny Rodriguez. I'm Mike Tyler. So Variety Magazine says that Larry the Cable Guy is going to host a new syndicated clip show called American Mayhem. It's going to launch in the fall, and it's basically going to be featuring funny videos that have gone viral. So, yep, I do like me some Larry the Cable Guy. So looking forward to seeing him back on TV.
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2: Here's the latest forecast from the Kick AM Weather Center. A dense fog advisory continues until 8 a.m. today. Mainly sunny skies develop, with fog in spots early today, with daytime highs approaching 83. Winds out of the west, 8 to 15 miles per hour. Right now, it's 50 degrees.

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Here's the latest forecast from the Kick AM Weather Center. A dense fog advisory continues until 8 a.m. today. Mainly sunny skies develop, with fog in spots early today, with daytime highs approaching 83. Winds out of the west, 8 to 15 miles per hour. Right now, it's 50 degrees.

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0: 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Remember Jeeves when that first came out? 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

0: like it. It's the Oak Ridge Boys. How you doing? It's Mike Tyler on the weekend. Thank you so much for tuning in. 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Tell all your friends about this great radio station, then we can all hang out together.
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Here's the latest forecast from the KICK AM Weather Center. A dense fog advisory continues until 8 a.m. today. Mainly sunny skies develop, with fog in spots early today, with daytime highs approaching 83. Winds out of the west, 8 to 15 miles per hour. Right now, it's 50 degrees.

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1: This morning on Newsmakers, I bring on Don O'Brien with the Better Business Bureau. Good morning, Don.
2: Good morning, Sam.
1: Okay, when we were talking about what we were going to talk about today, I was like, I've never heard of this before.
2: I didn't think this was a thing.
1: Never heard of this before. People calling and pretending to be musical musicians or celebrities for money.
2: Well, it's
1: or
2: it's,
1: asking.
2: Correct. It's mostly done online. Through social media a lot.
1: Okay.
2: And we had a woman in Quincy recently report to us through our BBB scam tracker, which you can find at BBB.org. She had an imposter pretending to be Kid Rock who said if she paid him $200, she could get VIP and a meet and greet for a concert that's upcoming in St. Louis. After she sent that $200, she never heard anything back from him. They were, you know, she was blocked online. So we see. Believe it or not, I know you haven't heard of this, but this is something that we do see. We see celebrity endorsements, if you will, especially through social media, where they'll claim that, oh, this weight loss drug is approved by Oprah Winfrey. Or when Ellen DeGeneres was big, they would say that Ellen DeGeneres gives her stamp of approval to whatever.
1: Right, when Oprah Winfrey had her wish list or whatever it was. Okay.
2: Yes. So they can use, obviously, artificial intelligence is some of this. They can use deep fakes to make it seem like this, you know, maybe this woman, you know, if you want to target someone, you could send them a message acting as if you were, in this case, Kid Rock. And you could say, hey, Sam, would love to see you in St. Louis. You send me $200. Or no, we have a $200 package for you right now. You can do a VIP meet and greet, and we'll get you backstage.
1: I guess my red flag would go up because a meet and greet, because I've been in this business for 25 years, is more than $200.
2: Mm-hmm. Yes.
1: More like $1,500, mm-hmm. is especially coming from an artist like Kid Rock.
2: Sure.
1: So that would be my first flag.
2: Yes. So for you, the price is too good to be true.
1: Yes.
2: So if you see something like that, it's going to be a couple thousand dollars. So, you know, these scammers often impersonate celebrities. The one thing you would have to do, you're like, okay, well, how can I combat this? You know, you obviously, the general public doesn't have the knowledge you do about what these things cost.
1: Right.
2: But let's say you see something like this, or you see Oprah or somebody promoting something.
1: Mm-hmm.
2: Well, go to the actual Oprah Winfrey page or the celebrity's actual social media page that are, you know, they'll have the blue check marks,
1: right,
2: if it's Facebook or Twitter or whatever it is, and see if they're promoting that as well. More than likely, they are not in these, you know, they're having their name used to take advantage of people. Now, this woman sent $200 worth of gift cards to the person. Payment is another thing that we've talked about on here,
1: mm-hmm.
2: dozens, if not hundreds of times. That should have been a red flag. The fact that Kid Rock was contacting her out of the blue was a red flag. You know, and I don't want to.

0: I don't want to blame the victim here at all by any means, but this is a good
1: example.
0: This is a good example for the rest of us that, you know, we might be excited about going to see our favorite artist who's coming touring around our area, in this case, music. But again, just, you know, step back and think a little bit before you try to engage with them.
1: And with the popularity of AI, it is so easy now to get manipulated because AI does such a good job impersonating the celebrity or artist to get you to believe that it is truly them.
0: Yeah, without a doubt. So again, if you were to actually find a real situation, and these meet and greet things are real, you said, you know, they're real expensive. Correct, they're real expensive. And if you know, you obviously payment is big. You're going to want to pay with a credit card if you can, so that way, in case something happens and you actually sign up for the meet and greet with your favorite artist and that concert gets canceled, you can do a chargeback if they don't. They more than likely, because it's a, you know, through a legitimate channel, you're going to get that refund anyway. But just in case, you know, that's a way to protect yourself.
1: Yeah, and this is maybe something we could talk about next week. And when buying concert tickets, make sure you buy it through a reputable site, like you were saying, because these third party sites, you don't know if they're legit and if the tickets you receive are actual tickets.
0: The venue is always going to have a legitimate resale partner. Mm-hmm. Go through that one, and then again, when you, we can say that for next week if you want.
1: Yeah,
0: let's save it for next week.
1: I think it's a good thing to talk about.
0: Because we're talking, it's concert season.
1: It's concert season, and yes, so I think that's something.
0: Next week,
1: we'll tease it. We'll tease a little teaser for you. All right, Don, if anybody has information or just wants more information, if this happens to them, how they get a hold of you?
0: Yeah, check us out at bbb.org or give me a buzz at 217-209-3972.
1: Once again, that was Don O'Brien from the Better Business Bureau and today's newsmakers.
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0: That's Doug Stone. It's Mike Tatter taking off today. Thank you so much for letting me be a part of your weekend. Happy Mother's Day. Don't forget Mother's Day is tomorrow. Thank you so much for listening. Have a great rest of your Saturday, my friends. Stay safe and remember to keep on smiling. Why, you ask? Well, makes people wonder what you've been up to. Have yourself a blessed rest of your weekend.
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2: Here's the latest forecast from the Kick AM Weather Center. A dense fog advisory continues until 8 a.m. today. Mainly sunny skies develop, with fog in spots early today, with daytime highs approaching 83. Winds out of the west, 8 to 15 miles per hour. Right now, it's 50 degrees.

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0: Great father-daughter duo, the Kendalls. Royce is daughter Jeannie. I'm Rick Morgan. Thanks for making us part of your weekend. With more to come here, Johnny Cash with one of his buddy Chris Christopherson songs coming right up.
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2: Here's the latest forecast from the Kick AM Weather Center. A dense fog advisory continues until 8 a.m. today. Mainly sunny skies develop, with fog in spots early today, with daytime highs approaching 83. Winds out of the west, 8 to 15 miles per hour. Right now, it's 50 degrees.

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0: Watch out for that heartache. That's where you'll get it. Gary Morris. I'm Rick Morgan. Thanks for making us part of your weekend. Appreciate it. More coming up here. Got a great song from Mickey Gilley coming right up.
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2: Here's the latest forecast from the Kick AM Weather Center. A dense fog advisory continues until 8 a.m. today. Mainly sunny skies develop, with fog in spots early today, with daytime highs approaching 83. Winds out of the west, 8 to 15 miles per hour.

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2: This is the latest forecast from the Kick AM Weather Center. A dense fog advisory continues until 8 a.m. today. Mainly sunny skies develop, with fog in spots early today, with daytime highs approaching 83. Winds out of the west, 8 to 15 miles per hour. Right now, it's 50 degrees.
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John Denver, inspired by that Perseid meteor shower at a mountain lake there in the Rockies, and came up with that one and pretty much sealed his superstardom and more.

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0: 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Amen. And more to come. 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
2: Here's the latest forecast from the Kick AM Weather Center. A dense fog advisory continues until 8 a.m. today. Mainly sunny skies develop, with fog in spots early today, with daytime highs approaching 83. Winds out of the west, 8 to 15 miles per hour. Right now, it's 50 degrees.

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2: Here's the latest forecast from the Kick AM Weather Center. A dense fog advisory continues until 8 a.m. today. Mainly sunny skies develop, with fog in spots early today, with daytime highs approaching 83. Winds out of the west, 8 to 15 miles per hour. Right now, it's 50 degrees.

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2: Here's the latest forecast from the Kick AM Weather Center. A dense fog advisory continues until 8 a.m. today. Mainly sunny skies develop, with fog in spots early today, with daytime highs approaching 83. Winds

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0: 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Let's take the long way around the world. Ronnie Millsap, 1978, 11th of his 40 number ones, and more greats coming up. Glenn Campbell, Charlie Pride, George Jones coming up too.
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2: Here's the latest forecast from the Kick AM Weather Center. A dense fog advisory continues until 8 a.m. today. Mainly sunny skies develop, with fog in spots early today, with daytime highs approaching 83. Winds out of the west, 8 to 15 miles per hour. Right now, it's 50 degrees.

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2: Here's the latest forecast from the KICK AM Weather Center. A dense fog advisory continues until 8 a.m. today. Mainly sunny skies develop, with fog in spots early today, with daytime highs approaching 83. Winds out of the west, 8 to 15 miles per hour. Right now, it's 50 degrees.
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Thanks for spending a little bit of your Saturday with us. We won't disappoint. Music stacked up and ready to go? Yeah, we'll jump into that pickup. A good song from Joe Diffie right after this.

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0: 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Looking forward to that. On the way, we got more music for you. 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
2: Here's the latest forecast from the Kick AM Weather Center. A dense fog advisory continues until 8 a.m. today. Mainly sunny skies develop, with fog in spots early today, with daytime highs approaching 83. Winds out of the west, 8 to 15 miles per hour. Right now, it's 50 degrees.

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4: Here's the latest forecast from the Kick AM Weather Center. A dense fog advisory continues until 8 a.m. today. Mainly sunny skies develop, with fog in spots early today, with daytime highs approaching 83. Winds out of the west, 8 to 15 miles per hour. Right now, it's 50 degrees.
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0: 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All right, stick around. We got a good one coming up. Johnny Horton, a little history lesson in the Battle of New Orleans after this.
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0: Kenny Rogers and Dottie West. And yeah, that's easy. All I ever need is you. I'm Dave Sanders, wishing all you moms out there a happy Mother's Day weekend. And I hope you have a great day tomorrow. All right, meanwhile, we've got more music headed your way and a paycheck right after this.
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2: Here's the latest forecast from the Kick AM Weather Center. A dense fog advisory continues until 8 a.m. today. Mainly sunny skies develop, with fog in spots early today, with daytime highs approaching 83. Winds out of the west, 8 to 15 miles per hour. Right now, it's 50 degrees.

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2: Here's the latest forecast from the KICK AM Weather Center. A dense fog advisory continues until 8 a.m. today. Mainly sunny skies develop, with fog in spots early today, with daytime highs approaching 83. Winds out of the west, 8 to 15 miles per hour. Right now, it's 50 degrees.
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0: taking the Corvette out for a little spin on this Saturday. And more music headed your way as well. Stick around. Eddie Rabbit, Conway Twitty, Travis Tritt, and more after this.
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2: Here's the latest forecast from the Kick AM Weather Center. A dense fog advisory continues until 8 a.m. today. Mainly sunny skies develop, with fog in spots early today, with daytime highs approaching 83. Winds out of the west, 8 to 15 miles per hour. Right now, it's 50 degrees.

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0: Been to Ronstadt in a long, long time. No winner last night in the Mega Million. That jumps up to $232 million. Your next chance to win coming up on Tuesday night. But tonight, hey, if you're feeling lucky, get out there and grab a Powerball ticket. 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

0: Dan Murray, Shadows in the Moonlight. You like that? We got more music just like that. More coming up as a good one. A weather forecast from Dottie West and some country sunshine headed your way.
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2: Here's the latest forecast from the Kick AM Weather Center. A dense fog advisory continues until 8 a.m. today. Mainly sunny skies develop, with fog in spots early today, with daytime highs approaching 83. Winds out of the west, 8 to 15 miles per hour. Right now, it's 50 degrees.

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2: Here's the latest forecast from the KICK AM Weather Center. A dense fog advisory continues until 8 a.m. today. Mainly sunny skies develop, with fog in spots early today, with daytime highs approaching 83. Winds out of the west, 8 to 15 miles per hour. Right now, it's 50 degrees.
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2: Here's the latest forecast from the KICK AM Weather Center. A dense fog advisory continues until 8 a.m. today. Mainly sunny skies develop, with fog in spots early today, with daytime highs approaching 83. Winds out of the west, 8 to 15 miles per hour. Right now, it's 50 degrees.
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1: Classic country hits from the 70s, 80s, and 90s. 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